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1: Here's what's happening, Ottawa. 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Then on August 5th, Nitro Circus roars into Ottawa Stadium with freestyle motocross, BMX, skateboarding, and record-breaking stunts that push action sports to the limit. I'm Sam Hudson, and that's what's happening, Ottawa.
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2: Good morning. It's a clear drive on the Queensway and Highway 416. I'm not seeing any major issues with Highway 174, and we're doing well over our bridges. 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
3: 11 Eastern Ontario MPPs are questioning whether the province should support the federal mega project high-speed rail line between Toronto and Quebec City. The province also appears to be reconsidering its support. This comes shortly after the federal government rejected the provincial plan to expand Billy Bishop Airport in Toronto. Federal Transport Minister Steve McKinnon says the federal government and the province are working well together on the $60 to $90 billion project, along with a number of other important economic initiatives, and work will continue. Aalto says the project is subject to one of the most comprehensive public consultation processes in Canadian history, adding that it remains willing to listen to local concerns and feedback received through these discussions. A total of 10,006 federal public servants have applied to accept the early retirement packages offered by the federal government. The federal government sent out early retirement offers in December in an effort to reduce costs and shrink the size of the federal public service. Employees age 50 and older with at least 2 years of pensionable service and a minimum of 10 years of employment are eligible to retire early and receive their full pensions without any penalty for the early retirement. The Treasury Board has not announced the target number for staff reductions within the federal public service, but it has confirmed that to date, 6,855 applicants have met the eligibility requirements for early retirement, while the remaining applications are still undergoing review. The deadline for the applications was last Tuesday. Online passport renewals for some Canadians have existed since 2024 with a daily cap of 2,000 applications. The federal government has announced that now all Canadians over the age of 16 can renew their passports online with no daily limits. Canadians will need to be inside Canada when they apply online, and applicants still have to submit a professionally taken digital passport photo which meets passport specifications. Passports can be renewed online within 6 months before the expiry date, and the standard of service is expected to be 20 days for your passport to be received in the mail. If not received within 30 days, your application fee will be refunded. From the Skywards News Centre, I'm Captain Frank.
0: 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Ottawa weather.
2: Today we have a high of 25 with a 70% chance of rain and the risk of a thunderstorm. Overnight tonight we have a low of 15 with a 70% chance of showers and the risk of a thunderstorm. Tomorrow a clearing with a high of 26. Overnight we have a low of 18 with a 30% chance of showers. And Saturday a high of 25 with a 60% chance of rain. Overnight we have a low of 18 with a 40% chance of showers. And that's your Skywards weather. I'm Antonia Altabonte.
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Mixed Head E5 and NSYNC Bye Bye Bye. Good morning. It is the Dylan Black Show on this Thursday, and it will feel like 33 degrees later on today and a thunderstorm. It could be a possibility. Again, down to 15 tonight. The long weekend is as such. Friday, it is going to be good. 26, sun cloud. And then Saturday, Sunday, could be kind of soggy. We'll see highs around 23, 25 degrees. And your holiday Monday, 27 and sunshine. Right now it is 19 degrees in the nation's capital. A huge action star is celebrating a birthday today as well. We'll talk about a big movie that is coming out this weekend. The kids are going to love. It is a blockbuster. All the details on the way. Right now it is The Beaches and The Last Girls at the Party. It is the Dylan Black Show on this Thursday. Good morning. It is Mix 98.5, Ottawa's perfect music mix.

0: Mix 985 and Madonna going into the groove on this Thursday morning. Going to feel like, what, 33 degrees later on today? It is Dylan Black, and good morning to you. How about a big time action star celebrating a birthday today? Yeah, you've got Arnold, 79 years young.
1: Now we're going to do something extremely fun. We're going to play a wonderful game called Who is My Daddy and What Does He Do? Yes?
2: Is your daddy a fireman? He's probably big. Is he a wrestler?
3: Is he a basketball coach?
1: No.
2: What's the matter?
1: Oh, I have a headache.
2: It might be a tumor.
1: It's not a tumor. It's not a tumor at all.
0: So Arnold is 79, Sylvester is 80 now. So who is the biggest action star of all time? That is a big debate. What about Lisa Kudrow celebrating a birthday today? Phoebe from Friends, 63. Kate Bush running up that hill, celebrating as well today. Happy celebrations to everybody. It is Taylor Swift and Elizabeth Taylor on Mix 98.5, the Dylan Black Show. Elizabeth.

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2: 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I'm Sam Hudson, and that's what's happening, Ottawa.
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0: 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Good morning, it is Dylan Black. This movie cost about $225 million to make. Will it make that back? Yes, it will. Spider-Man, A Brand New Day is in theaters this weekend.
1: If DNA is mutating, it would be enormously dangerous.
2: Spiders have three life cycles. When between cycles, it can leave the spider vulnerable to threats.
0: Oh, there are plenty of threats in this movie. Tom Holland is Spider-Man. Will it make, will it break records this weekend, holiday weekend as well? Maybe. We'll see. I know I'm going to see it next week with my son Max. Should be fun. I Got You. It is the Dylan Black Show on Mix 98.5. Good morning. If you need a drink.

0: 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Traffic.
1: We're still looking good this morning over the Queensway in both directions. Highway 174, I'm just starting to see the usual volume through Cameron, but we're still clear through Jeanne d'Arc Boulevard. Highway 416 looks good northbound and southbound. If you see something slowing things down, give us a call now at 1-833-NOW-SLOW. 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And that's the latest traffic. I'm Antonia Altabonte.
0: 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Ottawa weather.
1: Today we have a high of 25 with a 70% chance of rain and the risk of a thunderstorm. Overnight tonight we have a low of 15 with a 70% chance of showers and the risk of a thunderstorm. Tomorrow a clearing with a high of 26. Overnight we have a low of 18 with a 30% chance of showers. And Saturday a high of 25 with a 60% chance of rain. Overnight we have a low of 18 with a 40% chance of showers. And that's your Skywards weather. I'm Antonia Altabonte.
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Mix 98.5 and Teddy, I hope everybody in the Iron Man on Sunday has a good day. It will begin like at 6 a.m., wrapping up at midnight. It is a 3.8-kilometer swim, a 180-kilometer bike ride, a 42.2-kilometer marathon, and athletes have, I guess, 17 hours to complete the course. The route takes competitors past landmarks, including Parliament Hill, Majors Hill Park, the National Gallery of Canada, the Rideau Canal, the Central Experimental Farm, and TD Place. So are you participating in the Ironman? I think it takes just quite a different person to be a part of this, but good on you. And, you know, stretch in advance. That is my tip, my Ironman tip. Ariana Grande is on Mix 98.5.

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I got you. Ottawa's perfect music mix. Good morning. It is the Dylan Black Show. People online talking about celebrities they think are rude. And I know, you know, come on. Taken out of context sometimes. Celebrities have to deal with like thousands, if not millions, of people sometimes, right? Will Ferrell, apparently a complete jerk when I encountered him. I didn't even know it was him until after the interaction. Okay, this is according to somebody online. Ariana Grande, she yelled at my brother while he was a custodian at Disney. What? Millie Bobby Brown paid $300 to meet her. She said hello to the person in front of me and behind me, but didn't even speak to me. Now, you know that this list is maybe off when Taylor Swift is on it. She rolled her eyes at me during a meet and greet in 2009. Oh, Taylor, say it's not true. Carter Brown, by the way, if you ever do a meet and greet with Carter Brown, he does not look you in the eyes. He doesn't. Okay, so be aware. It is the Kings and Queens on Mix 98.5. Good morning.

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0: 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Traffic.
2: On the Queensway eastbound, we're just starting to get the usual volume through Parkdale. Westbound looks good. Highway 416 is trouble-free, and we're smooth sailing with Highway 174. 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And that's the latest traffic. I'm Antonia Altabonte.
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3: 11 Eastern Ontario MPPs are questioning whether the province should support the federal mega-project high-speed rail line between Toronto and Quebec City. The province also appears to be reconsidering its support. This comes shortly after the federal government rejected the provincial plan to expand Billy Bishop Airport in Toronto. Federal Transport Minister Steve McKinnon says the federal government and the province are working well together on the $60 to $90 billion project, along with a number of other important economic initiatives, and work will continue. Aalto says the project is subject to one of the most comprehensive public consultation processes in Canadian history, adding that it remains willing to listen to local concerns and feedback received through these discussions. A total of 10,006 federal public servants have applied to accept the early retirement packages offered by the federal government. The federal government sent out early retirement offers in December in an effort to reduce costs and shrink the size of the federal public service. Employees age 50 and older with at least 2 years of pensionable service and a minimum of 10 years of employment are eligible to retire early and receive their full pensions without any penalty for the early retirement. The Treasury Board has not announced the target number for staff reductions within the federal public service, but it has confirmed that to date, 6,855 applicants have met the eligibility requirements for early retirement, while the remaining applications are still undergoing review. The deadline for the applications was last Tuesday. Online passport renewals for some Canadians have existed since 2024 with a daily cap of 2,000 applications. The federal government has announced that now all Canadians over the age of 16 can renew their passports online with no daily limits. Canadians will need to be inside Canada when they apply online, and applicants still have to submit a professionally taken digital passport photo which meets passport specifications. Passports can be renewed online within 6 months before the expiry date, and the standard of service is expected to be 20 days for your passport to be received in the mail. If not received within 30 days, your application fee will be refunded. From the Skywards News Centre, I'm Captain Frank.
0: 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Ottawa weather.
2: Today we have a high of 25 with a 70% chance of rain and the risk of a thunderstorm. Overnight tonight we have a low of 15 with a 70% chance of showers and the risk of a thunderstorm. Tomorrow a clearing with a high of 26. Overnight we have a low of 18 with a 30% chance of showers. And Saturday a high of 25 with a 60% chance of rain. Overnight we have a low of 18 with a 40% chance of showers. And that's your Skywards weather. I'm Antonia Altabonte.
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0: and romance on this Thursday morning with Bruno Mars. Risk it all. Good morning. It is the Dylan Black Show on Mix 98.5. More than 10,000 federal public servants have applied for an early retirement package as the federal government looks to cut the size of its workforce. 10,000. I think, you know, coming up, the look of, the downtown look, everybody talking about having to go downtown to work again 4 days a week, and 10,000 people retiring from the federal government. The Liberal government launched the Early Retirement Incentive Program this spring, inviting eligible public servants to apply to retire with an immediate pension based on years of service, with no reduction for retiring early. And I guess 68,000 were eligible. 10,000 are saying, yes, I'll take it. And why not? Life is short. You get that pension and you take some time, family, friends, enjoy. Rihanna and Diamonds on Mix 98.5. Good morning.
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1: 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A picture-perfect party full of friends I used to keep. My favorite vices I used to need. 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
1: 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Good morning. It is the Dylan Black Show. It will feel like 33 today. Possibility of a thunderstorm as always. Have a listen to this. Ooh, lovely. So they are saying a new study shows that 10 minutes of listening to birds singing can help get rid of your stress. The key is, though, and here is the trick, you have to be like listening in a forest area. So like if you're at in the office or whatever, that won't cut it. Come on. Isn't that lovely? I can hear a cardinal, a mourning dove. So if you do have an opportunity to get to a forest at some point, reduce that stress, listen to birds. Have fun. Mix 98.5.

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1: Mix 98.5, and If the World Was Ending, good morning. It is Dylan Black. His name, Glenn Hansard, singer-songwriter, the frontman for the popular Irish band The Frames. And as well, he shared an Oscar for a tune from the movie Once back in 2006. He has passed away at the age of 56. You may recall this song. It was big. It is called Falling Slowly.

So that is the song that won him the Academy Award back in 2006. Yeah, he has passed away after a motorcycle accident, and people are talking about his time as well in the movie The Commitments. And I've seen so many tributes online, performances with Eddie Vedder from Pearl Jam, and so many others. Glenn Hansard has passed away at the age of 56.

0: 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Traffic.
1: On the Queensway eastbound, expect volume from Kirkwood to Parkdale. Westbound looks good. Highway 174 is doing well. And actually, city streets, it looks like we're dealing with a crash now at Walkley Road near Conroy. Air North is now flying direct from Toronto to Whitehorse or Yellowknife. Catch the midnight sun or marvel at the northern lights. No matter when you go, this bucket list trip is a true northern wonder. FlyAirNorth.com. And that's the latest traffic. I'm Antonia Altabonte.
0: 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Ottawa weather.
1: Today we have a high of 25 with a 70% chance of rain and the risk of a thunderstorm. Overnight tonight we have a low of 15 with a 70% chance of showers and the risk of a thunderstorm. Tomorrow a clearing with a high of 26. Overnight we have a low of 18 with a 30% chance of showers. And Saturday a high of 25 with a 60% chance of rain. Overnight we have a low of 18 with a 40% chance of showers. And that's your Skywards weather. I'm Antonia Altabonte.
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0: Mix 98.5 and Shaggy, It Wasn't Me. Good morning, it is Dylan Black. Okay, so a 13-year-old girl bitten badly by a barracuda during a family vacation in Turks and Caicos, but she won't let that change her dream of becoming a marine biologist. Here is Claire McDonald and her mom.
1: I did the handstand, just felt like a lot of pressure. I just looked up from my hand and I just saw blood everywhere. It was just blood running through my whole arm.
0: Wow.
1: It was just like a horror movie.
2: She stepped in and said, I'm a nurse. Can I please help? And I said, yes, please. And so she created a tourniquet and helped stop the bleeding while we were waiting for the ambulance to arrive. She named the barracuda Susie. She's like, I'm not mad at the ocean. I'm a little mad at Susie.
0: So she named the barracuda Susie. That is the takeaway here. And if you're in the Ottawa River today, for any reason whatsoever, look out for barracudas. This is why I don't vacation, okay? Virginia to Vegas and No Excuses, the Dylan Black Show, Mix

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1: and Tom Cochran. Life is a highway. Today, the high around 33 degrees. I'm Dylan Black. They've put together a list of things that we had to do back in the day that would maybe break us now, perhaps. Waiting by the phone for a call. Okay, if you were expecting a call from somebody special, you had to stay near the family phone all night, all day, and hope it would eventually ring. Yeah, I get that. Writing everything down by hand. Okay, do I still do these things, by the way? I guess before smartphones, if you wanted to remember something, you wrote it down. I still do that. Researching at the library. Somebody said, I didn't know that that is something you do. Encyclopedias, whatever. Hunting down a payphone. Yeah, not always easy. Finding out about snow days long before apps and text alerts. You weren't sure. I mean, we'd still survive, wouldn't we? I do some of these things, pretty much all of these things still. Mix 98.5, The Dylan Black Show.

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2: On the Queensway eastbound, I'm just seeing volume through Parkdale. Westbound is starting to get some volume through Nicholas. Highway 416 looks good northbound and southbound. You will just find some light volume through Roger Stevens Drive where there's ongoing road work. And then we are still dealing with a crash at Walkley and Conroy Road. This summer, get outside and commute the fun way. 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And that's the latest traffic. I'm Antonia Altabonte.
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3: 11 Eastern Ontario MPPs are questioning whether the province should support the federal mega project high-speed rail line between Toronto and Quebec City. The province also appears to be reconsidering its support. This comes shortly after the federal government rejected the provincial plan to expand Billy Bishop Airport in Toronto. Federal Transport Minister Steve McKinnon says the federal government and the province are working well together on the $60 to $90 billion project, along with a number of other important economic initiatives, and work will continue. Aalto says the project is subject to one of the most comprehensive public consultation processes in Canadian history, adding that it remains willing to listen to local concerns and feedback received through these discussions. A total of 10,006 federal public servants have applied to accept the early retirement packages offered by the federal government. The federal government sent out early retirement offers in December in an effort to reduce costs and shrink the size of the federal public service. Employees age 50 and older with at least 2 years of pensionable service and a minimum of 10 years of employment are eligible to retire early and receive their full pensions without any penalty for the early retirement. The Treasury Board has not announced the target number for staff reductions within the federal public service, but it has confirmed that to date, 6,855 applicants have met the eligibility requirements for early retirement, while the remaining applications are still undergoing review. The deadline for the applications was last Tuesday. Online passport renewals for some Canadians have existed since 2024 with a daily cap of 2,000 applications. The federal government has announced that now all Canadians over the age of 16 can renew their passports online with no daily limits. Canadians will need to be inside Canada when they apply online, and applicants still have to submit a professionally taken digital passport photo which meets passport specifications. Passports can be renewed online within 6 months before the expiry date, and the standard of service is expected to be 20 days for your passport to be received in the mail. If not received within 30 days, your application fee will be refunded. From the Skywards News Center, I'm Captain Frank.
0: 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Ottawa weather.
2: Today we have a high of 25 with a 70% chance of rain and the risk of a thunderstorm. Overnight tonight we have a low of 15 with a 70% chance of showers and the risk of a thunderstorm. Tomorrow a clearing with a high of 26. Overnight we have a low of 18 with a 30% chance of showers. And Saturday a high of 25 with a 60% chance of rain. Overnight we have a low of 18 with a 40% chance of showers. And that's your Skywards weather. I'm Antonia Altabonte.
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Mix 98.5 and Ella Langley, Choosing Texas. Good morning. It is the Dylan Black Show. Today, 33 degrees. The rabbit is named Willa. And Willa was at the Ottawa Humane Society 327 days before we made the post last week. A Rivers Rescue, a beautiful wabbit. We will do another Rivers Rescue announcement later on today to help out the Liston Animal Hospital and the Ottawa Humane Society. What a way to kick off a long weekend, perhaps to adopt an animal and give them that forever home. And of course, every Thursday we do it. Carter Brown and his doggy River, Rivers Rescue. You can see Willa's picture at our Instagram and Facebook page as well. It is the weekend. I'm Dylan Black, Mix 98.5.

Mix 98.5 and TLC No Scrubs. Good morning. It is the Dylan Black Show. Today, the high 33 degrees. Could see a thunderstorm. Who knows, right? Hey, we've got Colonel Buy Day coming up on Monday. That means OC Transpo will be all over the place. Reduced schedules, all that kind of stuff, right? As far as like green bins and recycling, garbage collection, usually delayed like by a day. I mean, none of this is really new. Perhaps this might be new to you. Businesses allowed to open on the civic holiday, Colonel Buy Day. That is good news. So like malls and grocery stores and the LCBO and all of that, because people will be wondering, is it open? Can I go? Apparently, yeah. And as far as Canada Post is concerned, there will be no delivery on Monday. And there's usually no delivery on Tuesday, Wednesday, Thursday. Canada Post, not always reliable, in my opinion, right? It is Justin Bieber and Intentions on Mix 98.5.

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0: 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I'm Dylan Black. Hey, what goes great with a breakup? Perhaps cheesecake.
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0: National Cheesecake Day. Not sure if you knew that this was a thing, but now you do know. What was it? The Golden Girls, they always got around late at night and had cheesecake and figured out the problems of the world. So as we head into a long weekend today, Thursday, the 30th of July, you can enjoy cheesecake. Apparently it is okay to do so because it is National Cheesecake Day. Alex Warren and Fever Dream. It is the Dylan Black Show. Good morning, Mix 98.5.

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2: We have a crash on the Queensway westbound at St. Laurent Boulevard, and two center lanes are closed off. I'm seeing delays backing onto Highway 174 and from the Queensway at Innes Road. The Queensway eastbound just slows through Parkdale, Highway 416. I'm not seeing any major incidents, just volume through Roger Stevens Road. And we still have a crash at Walkley and Conroy. Whitewater Beer Spa brings a Nordic spa experience to the Ottawa River with access to hot tubs, saunas, river and pool dips, a sandy beach, campfires, and cozy cabins for those staying overnight. Detox, retox, recover, whitewaterbeerspa.ca. And that's the latest traffic. I'm Antonia Altabonte.
0: 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Ottawa weather.
2: Today we have a high of 25 with a 70% chance of rain and the risk of a thunderstorm. Overnight tonight we have a low of 15 with a 70% chance of showers and the risk of a thunderstorm. Tomorrow a clearing with a high of 26. Overnight we have a low of 18 with a 30% chance of showers. And Saturday a high of 25 with a 60% chance of rain. Overnight we have a low of 18 with a 40% chance of showers. And that's your Skywards weather. I'm Antonia Altabonte.
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Mix 98.5 and Alyssa Reed, Dangerous. It is Dylan Black. When somebody passes away, you get their stuff, perhaps. If you're like the executor, whatever. In a new survey, 49% of people would rather inherit nothing at all than have to deal with a relative's junk. And 51% would prefer a few select items to receiving everything a loved one owned. In fact, only 20% say they'd choose to inherit everything if that was an option. Okay? Yeah, because I think about it, right? Like, my son, Max, I don't want him to have to go through my Michael Bolton CD collection, even though he may damn well enjoy it. Okay? So something to think about, to purging this weekend for, you know, the sake of sparing your relatives down the road. It is Louis Capaldi and Survive on Mix 98.5.

Mix 98.5 and Tyler Shaw, I see you. Good morning. It is the Dylan Black Show, 33 degrees today. So after 9, I will be mentioning a bunch of community events like this one. Hey, what about Christmas? Sorry, I mentioned it, but Miller's Farm out in Manotick having their second annual Merry Market, and they are looking for vendors. If you want to be a part of the Merry Market, which happens, okay, I'm not even going to give you a date. It's like out like late fall, okay? You can simply go to Miller's Farm online and fill out the entry form and get your selling on if you're an artisan. Miller's Farm out in Manotick. Glad that they are still with us. It is Ellie Goulding and Burn on Mix 98.5.

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0: 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That is all of me. Good morning. It is Dylan Black. Arnold Schwarzenegger is celebrating a big birthday today. He is 79 years young.
1: Do me a favor. Don't disturb my friend. He's dead tired.
2: Remember, Sally, when I promised to kill you last?
3: That's right, Major. You did.
2: I lied.
0: So some funny moments from big movies over the years. And I mentioned this earlier, would love to know. You can always chime in on our social media. The biggest action star of all time. Is it Arnold? Is it Sylvester Stallone? I know there's others. Jean-Claude Van Damme, perhaps. Dolph Lundgren. Bruce Willis, even. Yeah. Would love to know your thoughts on it. So, yeah, he is 79. Terry Crews is 58 today. Kate Bush running up that hill, celebrating a birthday, 68. If you're celebrating today as well, happy birthday. It is Miles Smith and Stargazing on Mix 98.5. Good morning.

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1: Here's what's happening, Ottawa. 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Also running August 4th through 8th, Public Archaeological Digs invites you to help uncover real artifacts while learning about the region's pre-contact history during Archaeology Month. 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I'm Sam Hudson, and that's what's happening, Ottawa.
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0: 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Ottawa weather.
6: Today we have a high of 25 with a 70% chance of rain and the risk of a thunderstorm. Overnight tonight we have a low of 15 with a 70% chance of showers and the risk of a thunderstorm. Tomorrow a clearing with a high of 26. Overnight we have a low of 18 with a 30% chance of showers. And Saturday a high of 25 with a 60% chance of rain. Overnight we have a low of 18 with a 40% chance of showers. And that's your Skywards weather. I'm Antonia Altabonte.
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Nina on Mix 98.5 99 Red Balloons. I know that it is far away and you don't want to hear the words back to school perhaps, but MPP George DeRoos has a free barbecue coming up at Centennial Park, 5527 Dr. Leach Drive in Manotick. Yes, August 29th is the date for this. George, I said that I'd mention it, and we can look forward to eating hot dogs together in a community setting on the 29th of August at Sheeran, Mix 98.5.

Mix 98.5 and Deborah Cox. That is beautiful. You are. You know, it gets to the point with weather forecasting that you don't know what to say or do anymore. I know that July, the rainiest July ever in Ottawa. And now today, the high, 33 degrees. Yeah, but as always, we're calling for a thunderstorm possibility in the afternoon, evening hours, whenever. Who knows when it could happen. And 15 overnight, tomorrow 26. Hopefully sunshine to get you into your long weekend. It is Charlotte Carday and The Way We Touch on Mix 98.5.

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Mix 98.5 and Alessia Cara, Scars to Your Beautiful 33 The High. Today I'm Dylan Black, as always, Carter Brown Afternoon. And thank you to Lance Morin, who was voted to Canada's worst driver at one point. We've got Mike Wood as well, who is a professor of media at Algonquin College. Dan Donovan from Ottawa Life magazine. They were judges last night at the Mike McDonald Summer Comedy Contest. It is a big contest that we have every summer at Yuck Yucks to raise awareness for organ donation. 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We'll do it again tonight at 8 p.m. as well. And it is a fun time. 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

Mix 98.5 and Rick James Super Freak. I'm Dylan Black. Good morning. Okay, so here we go again. A driver is facing a charge of a stunt driving after being caught speeding 102 kilometers an hour on the Bank Street Bridge. And I guess that the limit there is 50. So double and then some. Can you even imagine going like when you're on Bank and you're like at 60, you're like, whoa. And how do you even get up to 102 when there are stop signs every 5 feet? So I guess the charge is a 30-day license suspension. Vehicle impounded for 14 days. Statistics released this week from OPS show that there is a 12% increase in stunt driving in Ottawa. So, wow, 102, where it says 50. Bruno and I Just Might on Mix 98.5.

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0: 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Ottawa weather.
7: Today we have a high of 25 with a 70% chance of rain and the risk of a thunderstorm. Overnight tonight we have a low of 15 with a 70% chance of showers and the risk of a thunderstorm. Tomorrow a clearing with a high of 26. Overnight we have a low of 18 with a 30% chance of showers. And Saturday a high of 25 with a 60% chance of rain. Overnight we have a low of 18 with a 40% chance of showers. And that's your Skywards weather. I'm Antonia Altabonte.
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0: Bieber eating peaches on this Thursday. Good morning. It is the Dylan Black Show. So CBS, Canadian Blood Services, saying that the donations are down 20% from this time last year. Talking about giving blood, I will be giving blood mid-August, my 129th whole blood donation. I do it in memory of my parents every time. Give blood if you're eligible. There is a permanent location, Carling and Orleans, so plenty of opportunity. They're open like 7 days a week, different hours all over the place to accommodate. Do it. You get a cookie.
1: Oh, cookie.
0: Yeah. 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

98.5 and Taylor Delicate. Good morning. It is Dylan Black, Carter Brown. Afternoon, as always. So I did say that it was like National Cheesecake Day. Apparently, it is also Chili Dog Day. Okay, so you've got a cheesecake, you've got a chili dog day. Is there ever like a healthy food eating day? Maybe not, but we're looking forward to enjoying a chili dog today, perhaps.

Mix 98.5 and Ace of Base. I'm Dylan Black. I do have to give the town of Vanklykill a plug. That is where I was born, raised, and the big fair is coming August 13th to the 16th. Hard to believe that August hits on Saturday. So I did mention this in the past, I think, when I was a kid and I like tried to sneak into the Vanklykill Fair with my cousins, my brother, and I ripped my pants on barbed wire. It definitely wasn't worth it. The memories last a lifetime. I think I owe the fair like $8, something like that. Anyway, we're talking about the Demolition Derby and Delicious.

Delicious fair food and much more midway rides. The fair coming up August 13th to the 16th. Thankleykillfair.ca. Nelly Furtado is on Mix 98.5, The Dylan Black Show.

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Mix 98.5 and Alicia Keys, Girl on Fire. Good morning. It is Dylan Black. Carter Brown will have another Rivers Rescue coming up for you today, this afternoon. And what happens is we put the photo of a new a furry friend on our Instagram, our Facebook page, to help outlist an animal hospital in the Ottawa Humane Society. We'd love it if you gave it a share and perhaps consider adopting a Rivers Rescue, a new one, this afternoon with Carter on Mix.

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0: 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Ottawa weather.
4: Today we have a high of 25 with a 70% chance of rain and the risk of a thunderstorm. Overnight tonight we have a low of 15 with a 70% chance of showers and the risk of a thunderstorm. Tomorrow a clearing with a high of 26. Overnight we have a low of 18 with a 30% chance of showers. And Saturday a high of 25 with a 60% chance of rain. Overnight we have a low of 18 with a 40% chance of showers. And that's your Skywards weather. I'm Antonia Altabonte.
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0: Mix 98.5 and Madonna, that is Like a Prayer. Good morning, it is Dylan Black. Perhaps this is a U.S. thing. A man who runs a small business has found a way to keep his customers' shipping costs down, including a bag of small rocks, okay? Or a small bag of rocks, depending on how you want to do that. There is a loophole, I guess, where a package could cost more if it doesn't weigh enough.
1: This is a 13.1-ounce order going to Colorado. 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

Mix 98.5 and Alana Miles. That is Black Velvet. Good morning. It is Dylan Black. So, you know, you can go swimming at the beach today, but as that, you know, every day, kind of a gray day ahead, there are lifeguards on duty from noon until 7. It will feel like 33 today, so it will be a hot one. Tonight down to 15, tomorrow 26 degrees. As we get into that weekend, sun, maybe light rain on August 1st, Saturday, and Sunday as well. Monday looking like sunny. Good mix.

0: across your street. 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
1: 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Good morning, it is Dylan Black. He will be in a good mood today. Carter Brown, he put his boat in. It is in the water. I know nothing about boating. I get seasick. Okay, I throw up, but hey, Carter does not, and he has more of Ottawa's perfect music mix ahead for you, plus another Rivers Rescue. The high today around 33 degrees, but join me tomorrow morning. It is going to be fun as we get into a long weekend together. It will be the Friday edition of the Dylan Black Show right here on Mix 98.5. It is the weekend, and save your tears. 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
7: Ottawa weather.
8: Today we have a high of 25 with a 70% chance of rain and the risk of a thunderstorm. Overnight tonight we have a low of 15 with a 70% chance of showers and the risk of a thunderstorm. Tomorrow a clearing with a high of 26. Overnight we have a low of 18 with a 30% chance of showers. And Saturday a high of 25 with a 60% chance of rain. Overnight we have a low of 18 with a 40% chance of showers. And that's your Skywards weather. I'm Antonia Altabonte.
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3: Ottawa weather. Today we have a high of 25 with a 70% chance of rain and the risk of a thunderstorm. Overnight tonight we have a low of 15 with a 70% chance of showers and the risk of a thunderstorm. Tomorrow a clearing with a high of 26. Overnight we have a low of 18 with a 30% chance of showers. And Saturday a high of 25 with a 60% chance of rain. Overnight we have a low of 18 with a 40% chance of showers. And that's your Skywards weather. I'm Antonia Altabonte.
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When it comes to rain, the city can take a punch. This is Mix 98.5, but I think we've had enough. Maybe another stray shower this afternoon, then we're good for a little while. Tomorrow and Saturday look good. Chance of rain on Sunday, but then a spectacular week in the forecast next week. Let's hope.

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5: You used to call me on my. 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

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We're not going to ply him with too much alcohol, but we'll get him a good meal, and off he goes. It is completely sold out, by the way. There's no more spots available. And today I drove by Major's Hill Park. That's where they've got like a whole festival thing going on. 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
5: Today we have a high of 25 with a 70% chance of rain and the risk of a thunderstorm. Overnight tonight we have a low of 15 with a 70% chance of showers and the risk of a thunderstorm. Tomorrow a clearing with a high of 26. Overnight we have a low of 18 with a 30% chance of showers. And Saturday a high of 25 with a 60% chance of rain. Overnight we have a low of 18 with a 40% chance of showers. And that's your Skywards weather. I'm Antonia Altabonte.
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River's Rescue coming up in about 2 hours on Mix. That's where my dog River picks an animal from the Ottawa Humane Society and we'll try to find them a forever home. It's the least I can do is take him for a good walk today because he does such a good job. The perfect dog walk time, according to a poll of owners. This seems a bit long to me. 1 hour and 7 minutes. You think? That's a bit long. It should include 16 sniffing opportunities, water for splashing, open fields, woodland, and parks, ideally. 79% of us feel guilty about, you know, not doing a better job walking the dog. I do too, River. I know you and I go out a couple times. We've had a coyote in our neighborhood, so that's my excuse for not traveling too far. Research also revealed that 79% of dog owners prefer to walk their dog near dog-friendly cafes. Sounds like a win-win to me.

0: is ecstasy. 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
1: There's a lot of freaky rich people in this world. Just ask Justin Bieber. This is Mix 98.5. Somebody paid $26,000 for his used World Cup sneakers. Sneakers he was wearing when he performed. Ugh. Some rich fat dude right now going...

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giving you the old school jams and more of the hits of today. It's Mix 98.5. Hey, did you watch the fireworks show last night? The Laklimi fireworks shows are on. Saturday night is going to be Canada's night to shine. And I just saw that you can pay $21 to stream the soundtrack at the same time the fireworks are happening. Didn't they used to do it on the radio? You could like tune into a couple of stations and hear the music. Oh, no, not anymore. $21? That's just a little bit greedy. I think we'll just have to go with the soundtrack of the people watching the oohs and the ahs. That at least is still free.

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on the other side of a couple of really rotten rainy days, and this city is coming alive. This is Mix 98.5. Welcome to all the tourists in town, especially for the Ironman Triathlon. Have a fun time.

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1: 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I'm Sam Hudson, and that's what's happening, Ottawa.
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10: Ottawa weather.
11: Overnight tonight, we have a low of 15 with a 70% chance of rain and the risk of a thunderstorm. Tomorrow, a clearing with a high of 26. Overnight, we have a low of 18 with a 30% chance of showers. And Saturday, a high of 26 with a 60% chance of rain. Overnight, we have a low of 17 with a 60% chance of showers. And that's your Skywards weather. I'm Antonia Altabonte.
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Did you know Mix 98.5's Dylan Black was once a pet shop boy? True story. He told me about it once in a very vulnerable moment over a couple of drinks, how hard it was for him to give up dog grooming. He was one of the best at Pet Value. People would come for miles with their pooch to get that famous shampoo and fluff up and haircut and nail trim that Dylan would do just so precisely, so lovingly, so delicately, like he was made to do that job. And then he underestimated her Rottweiler. You got to be really careful around the tail. But Dylan is now doing his second love, and that is radio. Check him out every weekday morning right here on Mix 98.5.

Your husband is on the patio. This is Mix 98.5. Is that it for the rain? Oh, I hope so. Got some beautiful weather coming up, at least for the first half of this long weekend.

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Okay, coming up in half an hour, another Rivers Rescue. River, are you ready? My puppy dog River's about to pick another animal from the Ottawa Humane Society. He tells me he's bravely chosen a kitty cat. I say bravely because River's terrified of them. He'll try to get close to them, but only with like 3 or 4 feet of them. Kind of like you and I would be around a crocodile, right? If there was a crocodile on a leash, we'd keep our distance. Let's find this cat a forever home coming up in half an hour. River's Rescue on Mix.

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2: Your highways right now, a little bit of a mess. Eastbound 417 at Carling, there is an ongoing crash. There's also a road closure. The 417 eastbound off-ramp at Riverside, that is closed due to a multi-vehicle crash. Southbound on the 416 at the 417, I am seeing an ongoing collision causing delays there, and your bridges on the way into Gatineau. Expect some slowdowns at the Champlain Bridge. All other bridges are moving well. 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That's absolutecomedy.ca. And that's the latest traffic. I'm Dan Tashro.
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3: Overnight tonight, we have a low of 15 with a 70% chance of rain and the risk of a thunderstorm. Tomorrow, a clearing with a high of 26. Overnight, we have a low of 18 with a 30% chance of showers. And Saturday, a high of 26 with a 60% chance of rain. Overnight, we have a low of 17 with a 60% chance of showers. And that's your Skywards weather. I'm Antonia Altabonte.
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Everybody's arriving already for the Ironman Canada Triathlon. Good luck this weekend.

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1: Whoa.

Josie picked a bad week to take a vacation. This is Mix 98.5. Are we done with the rain? It kind of feels like it, right? Let's enjoy some patios. Let's make the best. But let's start the long weekend early.

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1: 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He's picked a real cutie for us this week, a little kitty cat whose name is Sally. Have a look at the post we just put up on the Mix 98.5 Facebook page and on Instagram. You know anybody looking to have a family cat? This looks like the one for you. She looks cute, a two-year-old cat who's on the lookout for her forever home where she can be an involved family member. Sally is sweet, she is social, she is playful, she loves spending time with her favorite people. She enjoys playing with interactive toys and soaking up all the love and attention you have to give. Let's help find Sally a forever home, maybe your home or the home of someone you know. 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
8: If you are headed eastbound on the 417, you might want to find an alternate route. Right now, traffic is being redirected off at Riverside. That stretch of road is closed after an earlier crash involving a pedestrian, and according to OPP, there is no timetable for that to reopen. Southbound on the 416 at Robertson Road, seeing an ongoing crash. We're also dealing with a collision westbound at Hunt Club just before Riverside. On the way into Gatineau, expect some slowdowns at the Champlain Bridge. All other bridges are moving well. Air North is flying direct from Toronto to Whitehorse or Yellowknife. Catch the midnight sun or marvel at the northern lights. No matter when you go, this bucket list trip is a true northern wonder. FlyAirNorth.com. And that's the latest traffic. I'm Dan Tashiro.
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9: Overnight tonight, we have a low of 15 with a 70% chance of rain and the risk of a thunderstorm. Tomorrow, a clearing with a high of 26. Overnight, we have a low of 18 with a 30% chance of showers. And Saturday, a high of 26 with a 60% chance of rain. Overnight, we have a low of 17 with a 60% chance of showers. And that's your Skywards weather. I'm Antonia Altabonte.
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Mix 98.5 playing the hits of today and great throwbacks like that one from Chumbawamba. How about we go way back with Queen in just a couple of seconds? And I'm Carter Brown. Oh, if you're running low in gas, get some now. According to experts, it's going to go up about 3 cents a liter as of tomorrow, and we ain't seen nothing yet. We all know about the war in Iran and the Strait of Hormuz being closed off. It's essentially closed off there in one of the other straits, so they're starting to run out of extra gas. Don't panic, but get your gas now because it's going to be looking like about $1.81 as of tomorrow.

Yes, it's time to ditch all those fake friends. This is Mix 98.5. Today is a day for real friends. You know the kind of friends, maybe you haven't spoken in months. I got a friend like that in Vancouver, my friend Phil, and I'll just pick up the phone. It's like, we didn't miss a beat. Those are the friends we celebrate today. It's International Day of Friendship.

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1: 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Traffic.
3: The 416 southbound is at a standstill in both directions around Hunt Club because of an earlier crash involving a tractor trailer. I'm also seeing an ongoing collision if you are headed eastbound on the 417 just after Bronson. In town, expect some slowdowns at the intersection of Walkley and Riverside. There is an ongoing crash there as well. And we are still dealing with that ongoing collision over on the Gatineau side at the McDonald Cartier Bridge, causing some heavy volume. All other bridges are moving well. 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And that's the latest traffic. I'm Dan Tashro.
1: 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Ottawa weather.
4: Overnight tonight, we have a low of 15 with a 70% chance of rain and the risk of a thunderstorm. Tomorrow, a clearing with a high of 26. Overnight, we have a low of 18 with a 30% chance of showers. And Saturday, a high of 26 with a 60% chance of rain. Overnight, we have a low of 17 with a 60% chance of showers. And that's your Skywards weather. I'm Antonia Altabonte.
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0: 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Traffic.
7: The 416 is still at a standstill in both directions around Hunt Club because of an earlier crash involving a tractor trailer. As for the 417, expect some stop and go volume in the 174 eastbound, also backed up to about Montreal Road. There is an ongoing collision at Daisy Pinette in Orleans just before Jeanne d'Arc Boulevard South. And if you're on the way into Gatineau, we are seeing some congestion at the Champlain Bridge. All other bridges are moving well. Whitewater Beer Spa brings the Nordic Spa experience to the Ottawa River with access to hot tubs, saunas, river and pool dips, a sandy beach, campfires, and cozy cabins for those staying overnight. Detox, retox, recover. WhitewaterBeerSpa.ca. And that's the latest traffic. I'm Dan Tashrow.
0: 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Ottawa weather.
8: Overnight tonight, we have a low of 15 with a 70% chance of rain and the risk of a thunderstorm. Tomorrow, a clearing with a high of 26. Overnight, we have a low of 18 with a 30% chance of showers. And Saturday, a high of 26 with a 60% chance of rain. Overnight, we have a low of 17 with a 60% chance of showers. And that's your Skywards weather. I'm Antonia Altabonte.
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Is it safe to go outside without an umbrella now? I think so. This is Mix 98.5. And again, you never know. Could still see a little pop-up out of nowhere. That's how it's been working this year. But then, forecast looks great. Tomorrow, we got sunshine, lots of it, a high near 29, just a few clouds. Same deal for Saturday, maybe some showers back on Sunday.

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1: 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Traffic.
3: Still dealing with that ongoing crash on the 416 in both directions between the 417 and Hunt Club. The rest of your highway is dealing with some stop-and-go volume. I am seeing ongoing collision at Center Point just before Baseline. We're also dealing with an ongoing crash if you are headed eastbound at Walkley just before Bank. On your way into Gatineau, I'm not seeing any issues on any of your bridges. 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And that's the latest traffic. I'm Dan Tashiro.
1: 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Ottawa weather.
4: Overnight tonight, we have a low of 15 with a 70% chance of rain and the risk of a thunderstorm. Tomorrow, a clearing with a high of 26. Overnight, we have a low of 18 with a 30% chance of showers. And Saturday, a high of 26 with a 60% chance of rain. Overnight, we have a low of 17 with a 60% chance of showers. And that's your Skywards weather. I'm Antonia Altabonte.
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1: 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Traffic.
2: On Highway 416 southbound at Hunt Club Road, a left shoulder lane is blocked with a crash. Expect solid volume. The Queensway eastbound is dealing with volume from about Green Bank to Parkdale. Westbound just slows through Woodruff. And I'm not seeing any other major incidents. We're doing well on our bridges. And then actually, City Streets, we have a crash at 5th Avenue near Bronson. 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And that's the latest traffic. I'm Antonia Altabonte.
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2: Overnight tonight, we have a low of 15 with a 70% chance of rain and the risk of a thunderstorm. Tomorrow, a clearing with a high of 26. Overnight, we have a low of 18 with a 30% chance of showers. And Saturday, a high of 26 with a 60% chance of rain. Overnight, we have a low of 17 with a 60% chance of showers. And that's your Skywards weather. I'm Antonia Altabonte.
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